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Woman better step aside. A lot of men didn't, a lot of men died. One fist of iron, the other of steel. If the right one don't get you, then the left one will you.

0: And it burns, burns, burns. The ring of fire, the ring of fire, the ring of fire, the ring of fire.
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